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Radio. 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

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Beat. Yeah. Love. Yeah. PD Radio. Always. Always. Every morning at 9 a.m., something mysterious is happening. Queer Classics. 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

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I'm up in the party. I'm glad that I got you, and it's alright. You got you a partner, and cut around.

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1: 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Is it pretty in pink or all see-through? Is it showing off my brand new look?

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